problem that I can't fix, cause I can do it in the mix. And if your man gives you trouble just to move out on the double, and you don't let it trouble your brain, cause away goes trouble down the drain. Said away goes trouble down the drain.

Where do you go, huh? Where do you turn to? Took a lifetime to carefully plant all those seeds. Took the rain and the wind, soil, sun, heat to make this garden. Lovingly tend to it. You put all your heart in it, so now this feels unfair. The world spitting its anger, spitting its ugly right at you. And it wasn't meant to be this way. It was supposed to be you on the ground listening to the world speak. Listening to how the world speaks. But it seems that we unlearned that, huh?

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And regardless of what people think, that what you were talking about, the reason why this music is so great and everybody wants to do it.

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We rock shows, we don't use DAT. Just because DATs came out, and all the groups are going to use DATs now. No more turntable. Boy, if the DJ's up there, he's not really...

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And now you do what they told you. 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
1: I've heard people say that too much of anything is not good for you, baby. But I don't know about that. As many times as we've loved and we've shared love and made love, it's it doesn't seem to me like it's enough. It's just not enough of it. It's just not enough.

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So that's inevitable.

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Thought we were lovers, but now we like enemies. You ain't no friend of me, at least no more. I better go find a goddamn cure.